Hello, I just wanted to stop really quickly just because this is not how I generally set up my show. I usually talk for a little bit and then play a song, but I came in late. I say late, it was a minute, but late for me. I wasn't all set up, so I got us going, and now I just wanted to chit-chat for a couple minutes. How has your week been? That's so cool. Mine's been wonderful. Lovely Thursday. Let's see, what have I got going on this week? Oh, my research project for my thesis that's due in December. I finally have usable data for the first time in almost 2.5 years, which is so cool. So I can actually go through that and write my thesis, which will be so awesome. What else do I have going on? I'm going out on a little friend date tomorrow. I'm going to the cider mill, and then I think we're taking a little trip to Barnes and Noble Spirit Halloween, little shopping action, and then I believe I'm going to go see the new Resident Evil movie, which I know absolutely nothing about, so I think it'll be a great time. I'm excited. Are you excited? I'm excited. I've got a really fun show. It's just kind of like vibes, and I know that's not the best description, but it's kind of exactly what it is. It's just vibes tonight. So you just heard And She Was by the Talking Heads, which is my favorite Talking Heads song of all time. Tonight coming up, we've got a whole mix of some stuff. We've got more Talking Heads. We've got some Duran Duran, ELO, some Tom Petty, Smashing Pumpkins, of course. Next I'm going to play probably one of, if not the oldest album I regularly listen to that isn't the Beatles, and I really don't like listen to the Beatles all that much. So all the way back from 1971 off of their album Electric Warrior, here is T-Rex with Bang a Gong. Get it on.

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1: Here is my handle and here is my spout.
0: No, Dad, like this. When I get all steamed up, then I shout, tip me over and
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All right. You just heard This Is the Day by The. After that, or before that, was Don't Stand So Close to Me by The Police. And before that was Modern Love by David Bowie, one of my favorite Bowie songs. I'll probably say that about any Bowie song I ever play because I love David Bowie. Anyways, I haven't had a guest on the show in a little while, and I miss asking questions. So I'm going to ask questions to you, my dear listeners. If you're listening on our Mixler, go ahead and get in the chat and answer my questions. I can see them. I can respond to them. And if you're listening on the radio, you could call in, or what I think is a little easier than me juggling a phone, go ahead and follow my Instagram at a.rose.laboss. Send me a DM, because I want to know what you guys all do while you're listening to The Birdcage. Because me personally, while I listen to The Birdcage, because I'm making it, I'm actively birdcaging it, if you will, caging the bird. I don't know, that sounds like a euphemism, but anyways, I like to do some homework. I'm crocheting right now. I figured out what I'm gonna do for Renaissance Fair, so I'm making a bunch of little tiny creatures, which should be really fun and cute. I'm very excited about. I'm just curious. I'm curious as to what other people do while they listen to The Birdcage or just the radio in general. But yeah, if you have anything to share, feel free to either send that in the Mixler chat, or if you're listening on the radio at 107.7 WFCS New Britain Hartford, The Edge, feel free to go ahead and send me an Instagram DM at a.rose.lobe. Nope. I'm having a moment. Hold on. My own last name, mind you. My own Instagram handle is a.rose.laboss. What are you doing while you listen to Birdcage? Or what's your favorite kind of music that you listen to while you study or do anything? I'm just curious. I like to talk to my viewers. Yeah, because you're all watching me right now through the glass in the station. Nobody's here. No one's here for me to talk to through the glass. Oh, this is so sad. So sad. I'm waiting for somebody to walk by so I can antagonize them. But yeah. So, that's all, kind of all I've got right now. It's just me yapping for a couple minutes. But, yeah. So this is The Birdcage. I'm DJ Abby. You're listening to 107.7 The Edge. And, coming up, I've got some more chill stuff. We've got more Talking Heads, more Duran Duran. I haven't played Duran Duran yet. We've got some more Talking Heads, some Duran Duran, and some ELO for you coming right up. Right now.

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You just heard the Magnificent Seven by The Clash. Before that, you heard American Girl by Tom Petty and the Heartbreakers. And before that was one of my favorite current songs is It's My Life by Talk Talk. And then before that, I just need to shout out that it was Pretty in Pink by the Psychedelic Furs off their album Talk Talk Talk, which I just think is a funny little album, Talk Talk Talk. And then the song Talk Talk, or the artist Talk Talk. I'm going to stop saying talk now. And actually do some of that. I don't really have anything super exciting to say. I was making a bird, and then I realized I didn't bring the right color for the beak, so I took a break from the bird, and now I'm making a spider. So that's fun, I guess. I don't really have much else to say other than you were listening to The Birdcage on 107.7 WFCS New Britain Hartford The Edge. I'm your host, DJ Abby. It is 9 o'clock, so you've got another hour with me. So coming up, we've got some Smashing Pumpkins, some I Dress, some Linda Lindas, some Happy Fits. It'll be a good time. And, you know, some more chill stuff later on. But, you know, continue to listen, tune in. I'm having a good time. Are you having a good time? I'm sure we're all having a good time, right? Okay, great. Good talk. yeah, so here's some Pumpkins for you.

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Hello, everybody. I am DJ Abby. 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You just heard Temptation by New Order. Before that was Rio by Duran Duran, my favorite Duran Duran song. And I'm Out With You by Modern English, a song that every time I play, I love to dedicate to my boyfriend who had open house today. Shout out Mateo. That's it. Shout out Mateo. I don't have anything else to say. I've already told you that I have plans tomorrow. I have plans when I get back to my room. Oh, I'm crocheting a little spider, and it is almost done and will be done probably by the end of, I'm not gonna say the next song, but the next two songs. So speaking of, let's get you on to those. So here's some Cult and some Prince. And then there's gonna be more Police after that, but the kind that

time, but I'm here to tell you, there's something else. The afterworld. A world of never-ending happiness. You can always see the sun. Day.

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2: 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Here's Pet Shop Boys. You know this one.

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Are you the victim? 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Nowadays, the dealers, worse than the users. Besides that, the system, thirsty to lose us.

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They get the drop and them killers there for right through. 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

cochino, cochino. 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I met all our deals. 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I said I'm Korean. 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

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I'm eating that with tapatio. 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

0: have to eat the dream. 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You got to touch. You have to see it when nobody else sees it. You have to feel it when it's not tangible. You have to believe it when you cannot see it. You got to be possessed with the dream. The dream.
1: Yeah. Any weapon formed against us shall not prosper. Y'all thought it was oozing noodles, now we eating lobster. As I walk through the valley with my ladder and flex, I'm the realest nigga that just happened to rap. When they all thought we was finished, they was laughing at that. So I went and bought me a dawn and flipped the head to the back. New jury, new whips on the way now.

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1: Yes. This is going to be good.
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1: I know. It's been like ages.
3: Man, I can't believe you got tickets.
2: Yeah, Josh, you the man. You were the man.
1: Oh, come on, man. Don't thank me yet. 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You never know what
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1: this is.
2: Bro.
1: I mean,
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2: Hustling up. 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ATM machine. 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
2: 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Will you tell him, Rob?
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1: You know, yeah. 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

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My senses are very sharp, and above all, my hearing is extremely acute. Does that make me...

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the boy. 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I got my first long pants when I was 16, and no sooner got them on my legs and I was gone out the door. My mom was standing there, but when I'm walking to, she said it woke me down on Fanny Street. 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

bag on the road. I was down Texas Avenue past the Baptist church and on the Fannin Street. In the first bell house I saw when I was sitting there dancing. Them chippin' jumping and dancing around, but I was sitting there thinking, well, man, what you thinking on, baby? I told him I was sitting up and shooting about Fannin Street and said, listen here.

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In Chicago, Illinois, in Portland, Oregon, I met people who treasure just like they were gold and diamonds records that came out 30 or 35 years ago. And the name of the singer was Mississippi John Hurt. So here he is now, Mississippi John Hurt.

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1: Want to hear a joke?
2: Oh, yeah, sure.
1: What's the number one killer of women?
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1: Heart disease.
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1: Oh, no, it's an absolute fact. But the American Heart Association says you can save lives by passing it along to five women you love.
3: Aww.
1: So I'm starting with three I tolerate. That's a joke.
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0: country am I in?
1: It doesn't matter. It's 5 o'clock somewhere.
0: It's always on 5 in Margaritaville, come to think of it.
1: Yeah, I heard that.
0: You've been there, haven't you?
1: Yes, sir.
0: I've seen your boat there.
1: I've been to Margaritaville a few times.
0: All right. Well, that's good.
1: Stumble my way back.
0: Okay. Well, we just want to make sure you can keep it between the navigational beacons.
1: Between the buoys. I got it.
0: All right. Well, it's 5 o'clock. Let's go somewhere.
1: I'm ready. Crank it up.
0: Let's get out of here.
1: I'm gone.

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1: Because we're going
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1: Today, my new dad threw a barbecue.
2: Today, my new son and I threw a barbecue.
1: There were burgers and chicken.
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1: Ah, they were delicious.
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2: I'm allergic to watermelon.
1: And then we played catch.
2: I broke Mr. Lewis's window. Mrs. Wakeham's window. Mrs. Wakeham's windshield. And then, somehow, my hand. My hand!
1: And then my dad even let me drive his car.
2: The hospital's on the right! 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

0: Good morning, Central, through the airwaves or through the internet or through what have you, what medium you choose. I am Ron Mark, and this is Mark My Words. I am back yet again for another 2 hour set of music and talk. And I'll be here with a friend of mine who is training to become a wheel DJ. Val, would you like to introduce yourself?
1: Sure. I'm Val, and I'm a new trainee. I'm very excited to be here.
0: Sweet, sweet. Yeah, they're going to learn the ones and twos of, the 101s of the ones and twos, so we say. But I'm not here for puns just yet. It's way too early for that. But I will be playing some music in the meantime to see if you like it and whatnot. So enjoy this thus far, and we'll see you in a little bit. This is a piece of my recorded set from Wednesday's Involvement Fair. So enjoy what I got.

I be on the next, I see it and don't stop. I be on the next, I see it and don't stop. I be on the next, I see it and don't stop. I be on the next, I see it and don't stop. I be on the next, I see it and don't stop.

0: Boy, yeah. Boy, yeah, right, yeah, right, yeah, right.
1: Boy, yeah, right, yeah, right, yeah, right.
0: Boy, yeah, right, yeah, right, yeah, right.
1: Boy, yeah, right, yeah, right, yeah, right.
0: Boy, yeah, right, yeah, right, yeah, right.
1: Boy, yeah, right, yeah, right, yeah, right.
0: Boy, yeah, right, yeah, right, yeah, right.
1: Boy, yeah.
0: Is your house big? Is your car nice? Is your girl fine? Is your what?

right. That you hear right. Boy, you're right. Boy, you're right. You're right. You're right. Boy, you're right. Yeah, right. Pretty woman wanna slit the wrist. Pretty woman wanna be a rich man.

Boy, yeah, right, yeah, right, yeah, right. Boy, yeah, right, yeah, right, yeah, right. Boy, yeah, right, yeah, right, yeah, right. Boy, yeah, right, yeah, right, yeah, right. Boy, yeah, right, yeah, right, yeah, right. Boy, yeah.

0: Bye-bye. Bye-bye.
1: Boy, yeah, right, yeah, right, yeah, right.
2: Boy, yeah, right, yeah, right, yeah, right.
1: Boy, yeah, right, yeah, right, yeah, right.
2: Boy, yeah, right, yeah, right, yeah, right.
1: Yeah, right, yeah, right.
2: Boy, yeah, right, yeah, right, yeah, right.
1: Boy, yeah, right, yeah, right, yeah, right.

a girl, hot like a yo girl. Bounce a girl, catch a toy yo girl. Bounce a girl, cause everything brand new girl. So what you do? Bounce a girl, hot like a yo girl. Bounce a girl, catch a toy yo girl. Bounce a girl, cause everything brand new girl. Bounce a girl, cause you know we people show girl. Bounce a girl, hot like a yo girl. Bounce a girl, catch a toy yo girl. Bounce a girl, because you're close brand new girl. Bounce a, hey. Some girls say them a hot girl and them now have them on face. Hot girl want them and a lot of taste. Say them a hot girl and she a growing at them face. Say them a hot girl and them pill and not no case. Say them a hot girl and them a borrow false here. Say them a hot girl and people man them a share. Say them a hot girl and man a done them career. We say she a bitch and I know we speak clear. But bumps a girl a girl not like a yo girl. Bumps a girl not like a yo girl. Bumps a girl catch a to yo girl. Bumps a girl cause everything brand new girl. Bounce a girl, cause you know we people show girl. Bounce a girl, not like a yo girl. Bounce a girl, catch a to yo girl. Bounce

girl can't chat to your girl. Bounce a girl cause everything brand new, girl. Bounce a girl cause you know people show, girl. Bounce a girl not like a your girl. Bounce a girl can't chat to your girl. Bounce a girl like your Bounce a girl, not like a yo girl. Bounce a girl can't chat to yo girl. Bounce a girl cause everything brand new girl. Bounce a girl cause you know we people show girl. Bounce a girl not like a yo girl. Bounce a girl can't chat to yo girl.

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I'll buy a smile. 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A personality. 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Let's go shopping. 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A mahjong sofa. 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J'ai le kit. 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

Ah, welcome back, my friends. Welcome you freaks, hippies, squares, and searchers for the ultimate rock and soul experience. 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You are on the threshold of the weekend, and I'm Doc Frank. You have found your way into your musical happy place, the vinyl vault. What are we, you might ask? Well, we are a mashup of Woodstock, a sock hop in your parents' basement, complete with 45s, LPs stacked up neatly in the corner, lava lamps, blacklight posters, and lots of other trippy stuff. 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

Well, hey, 107.7 WFCS, and welcome all of you freaks, hippies, and squares. Here we are. We're in the Vinyl Vault. We kicked it off this morning with Cheap Trick and Dream Police, the title cut from their fourth studio album released in 79, and their third release in a row produced by Tom Werman. It's the band's most commercially successful studio album, going to number six on the Billboard 200 chart. The Flaming Groovies, the title cut from their fourth studio album, Shake Some Action. The album released in June of 76 on Sire, and it was the first album by the newly reconstituted version of the Groovies, who had returned from a five-year hiatus. Pinkerton's Assorted Colors from the Anderson Council, a song on their 2016 album, Assorted Colors. The Anderson Council takes their name from blues artists Pink Anderson and Floyd Council. Sound a little familiar? Yeah, because that's the naming choice, mirroring how Pink Floyd got their name using the first names of the same two musicians. And the band where the Anderson Council is tipping their hat to, Pinkerton's Assorted Colors with Mirror Mirror, formed in Rugby, Warwickshire. As the Liberators, they became the Wild Ones between 1962 and 65, then changed the band name again to Pinkerton's Assorted Colors in 65, scored a top 10 hit with their first release, Mirror Mirror. You know what? It's a Friday. I feel like I need me some small faces. Here they are in the vault at 107.7 FCS.

Hey, 107.7 WFCS. There goes the music machine from 66 with her debut single, Talk Talk. It was the band's only top 20 hit on the Billboard Hot 100. The Beatles with Norwegian Wood from their 65 album, Rubber Soul, written mainly by John, with lyrical contributions from Paul, but credited to both John and Paul. And who's that strumming away, plucking away at the sitar? Well, that's none other than George. And that was the first time a sitar was heard on a Western rock recording. The Breakers from their 2014 album The Floss with Ain't That Peculiar and Small Faces kicking it off, written by Steve Marriott, Tin Soldier. And the tune was credited to Marriott and Lane. The song peaked at number 9 in the UK and number 38 in Canada. Steve Marriott wrote that for singer P.P. Arnold, but you know what? He liked the tune so much, he kept it for himself. But P.P. Arnold can be heard singing background vocals on the tune. Here are the Ramones at 107.7 FCS.

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wisdom and whispers no, this will be the last. And the wind.

Well, hey, 107.7 WFCS. Yeah, we are just hanging out in the vault on this Friday morning. We kicked it off with a trip to Forest Hill, Queens, and the Ramones with Loudmouth from their self-titled debut studio album, produced by Craig Leon and released on Sire in 76. The Del Lords with Get Tough. That was from their album Frontier Days, released in 84 on EMI. The band was formed by former Dictators lead guitarist Scott Kempner and took its name from Del Lord, the director of many early Three Stooges shorts. Jimi Hendrix from 67, The Wind Cries Mary, he wrote the song as a reconciliatory love song for his girlfriend in London, Kathy Eckingham, after an argument with her about her cooking lumpy mashed potatoes. And Tom Petty and the Heartbreakers wrapping it up, Don't Come Around Here No More, written by Tom and Dave Stewart of the Eurythmics and released in February of 85 as the lead single from the band's Southern Accents LP. Hey, lumpy mashed potatoes or not, everybody's welcomed in the vault. And here's Paul Revere and the Raiders at 107.7 WFCS.

Well, howdy, neighbor. 107.7 WFCS. There goes David Bowie with a man who sold the world a title cut from his third studio album. The song was covered by and a hit for Lulu of, you know, To Sir With Love fame. Nirvana performed it for their live album MTV Unplugged in New York. David Bowie, well, he was amused and slightly dismayed when younger fans approached him after concerts to say, how cool is it that he was covering a Nirvana song? Bad Company, Deal With The Preacher, written by Paul Rodgers and Mick Ralphs and released on the band's second studio album, Straight Shooter, in 75. The Stones with Divine Intervention from their 25th studio album, Four in Tongues, released in July of this year and featuring songs, a song recorded with Charlie Watts prior to his death. And Paul Revere and the Raiders kicking it all off with, well, Kicks, composed by Barry Mann and Cynthia Weil, who wrote the song for the Animals, but Eric Burdon

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Well, hey, 107.7 WFCS in the Vinyl Vault, and we kicked that set off with Bob Seger, and The Last Heard with Heavy Music Part 1 from the summer of 67. There are two different vocal takes of the same song using the same instrument track. They were released together on either side of the single with the names Heavy Music 1 and, if you couldn't guess it by now, Heavy Music Part 2. Give Me Some Lovin' from the Spencer Davis Group, released as a single on Philips in 66, reaching the top 10 of the record charts in several countries. Prima Donna, Rock and Roll is Dead. I don't know, maybe it's just not feeling so good. Originally released as a single in 2013 and later featured on the 2015 album, Nine Lives and 45s, and wrapped it up with Johnny Rivers' Rockin' Pneumonia, written and originally recorded in 57 by Huey Piano Smith, who scored a minor Billboard hit with it. Then Johnny Rivers got a hold of it. He grabbed Larry Nechtel, put him on piano, as well as a bunch of session musicians from the Wrecking Crew, and Rockin' Pneumonia reached number 6 on the U.S. Billboard Hot 100 during the winter of 73. The Rockin' Pneumonia, well, there's only one cure for that. That's me, Doc Frank, hanging out in the Vinyl Vault here at 107.7 WFCS.

Well, hey, 107.7 WFCS. There goes Marvin Gaye just begging us, let's get it on. Released in June of 73 on Motown's subsidiary label, Tamla Records, band becoming Gaye's most successful single for Motown and one of his most well-known songs. Wifey and the Husband, they were a vocal group backed by a 10-piece band out of Wisconsin with She Won't Go, featured on their 2014 album, Songs of Eternal Love and Immediate Satisfaction. Peter and Gordon with Lady Godiva. It only made it to number 16 in the UK and became the duo's greatest success in the United States, rising to number 6 in December of 66, and it afforded Peter and Gordon a comeback in both the UK and especially in the US. And of course, John Fred and his Playboy band Judy in Disguise. 1967, that was a number one hit for the Louisiana-based band. It was jointly composed by Fred and bandmate Andrew Bernard and released on Pi, and apparently cut in a, quote, small studio in Tyler, Texas. We're hanging out in the Vinyl Vault, the ultimate rock and soul experience, and what goes better with the ultimate rock and soul experience? Well, nothing else but hot smoke and sassafras.

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So we kicked it off with Bubble Puppy, Hot Smoke and Sassafras. That song was inspired by an episode of the TV show The Beverly Hillbillies, where Granny said, I'm not going to talk like Granny, no. And Granny said, Hot Smoke and Sassafras, Jethro, can't you do anything right? The Yardbirds, A Certain Girl, written by Alan Toussaint and recorded by New Orleans R&B singer Ernie K. Doe, originally in 61. A Certain Girl was one of the first songs recorded by the Yardbirds. And that fat, fuzzy guitar solo you were digging? Yep. That's a 19-year-old Eric Clapton. And, of course, A Certain Girl needs the kind of boy you can't forget. The Jelly Beans, written by Jeff Berry and Ellie Greenwich. The Raindrops got it first in 63. The Jelly Beans picked it up and recorded and released it a year later in 64. And we wrapped it up with Bob Dylan, Positively 4th Street, released as a single on Columbia in 65 with From a Buick 6 on the flip. The song is generally assumed to ridicule Greenwich Village residents who criticized Dylan for his departure from traditional folk styles towards the electric guitar and rock music. Hey, we all need a little bit of bubble gum, right, in our life? Well, guess what? I got your bubble gum. Here's Yellow Balloon at 107.7 FCS, the Vinyl Vault, the ultimate rock and soul experience.

Well, 107.7 WFCS, and there go the Monkees from their debut studio album, the first album I ever had as a wee child. Tomorrow's Going to Be Another Day. That was written by Tommy Boyce and Steve Venett and featured on their self-titled debut studio album, which hit the stores in 66. The Turtles with You, Baby, the title cut from the band's second long player, released on the White Whale LP in 66 as well. Edwin Starr from 1969, 25 Miles, written by Johnny Bristol, Harvey Fuqua, and Edwin Starr as the title cut for Starr's second album, and was Starr's first success following his move from Rick Tick Records to Motown. And Yellow Balloon, kicking it off with Yellow Balloon, written by Gary Zelke for Jan and Dean before he decided to shop the song around because he just wasn't happy with Dean's recording. The band's lineup included actor-musician Don Grady from My Three Sons on drums, along with future industry notables like Daryl Dragon, the captain of Captain and Tennille. Well, look at the time, kids. It is time to close down, shut down, and lock down the vinyl vault for yet another week. But thanks so much for hanging out with me for the past couple hours, digging 70 years of some of the coolest rock tunes known to man and womankind. Hey, today, it's an important day. It's National Cheeseburger Day. And, you know, while there's many theories to the beginning of the cheeseburger, they date back to the 20s. One story suggests that Lionel Sternberger, and, well, let's thank goodness that Lionel didn't call this the Sternberger, invented the cheeseburger in 26 while working at his father's Pasadena, California sandwich shop, the Right Spot, during an experiment. Well, he just dropped a slice of American cheese on a sizzling hamburger, and the rest is history. Hey, hang out next week with me Friday morning, 10 a.m. I'm Doc Frank. Until then, ciao, babies.

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0: Why is that then?
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2: Besides, it's not very good for the voice.
0: Bit harsh, isn't it?
3: No! Sleep till bedtime!
4: Talking of which, it's 10:30 already.
1: What time do they stay up till in America?
4: Oh, very late. Sometimes 10:45.
5: Well, actually, I've heard in New York they sometimes even stay up till midnight.
1: No! No wonder they do all that shouting.
4: Yes, they must be very snappy and irritable.
5: That's right.
4: You know, I heard a story that those toasty boys stayed up till 12:15.
1: Well, that's...
5: Really?

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1: People versus Lone Thugs and Harmony, case number C601999.
2: Will the defendant please stand? Is there anything you wish to say on this matter before sentencing, Busybone?
3: No, man.
2: Well, the court sentences you to death by electric chair.

0: Well, it seems as if them boys are busy and lazy and got themselves into another jam.
1: Well, I'd love to see the boys get themselves out of this.

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0: just arrived live on the scene of a murder that happened late last night. And although details are very sketchy, we do know that one of the shooting victims is rapper Snoop Doggy Dogg. There was apparently a lot of gunfire here.
1: Aquí abrazaron el Snoop Doggy Dogg. 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

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I only got one more song for y'all today. I hope you enjoy listening. Thank you for listening. 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
2: Yeah.
3: DJ Meatball, we got DJ Hobgoblin, and I just want to let you guys know that you are listening to 107.7 WFCS New Britain Hartford, The Edge. I'm Scotty, that's Alexa. We're doing some technical difficulties, as per usual.
1: As per freaking usual.
3: How it always ends up being is just as that, yeah.
1: Oops.
3: But what's going on, you guys? Hope everyone, the week was good. I had a migraine, and I don't think my mic is on, Alexa. And if it is on, it's not on properly. Is that the right one? Because I don't think
1: no,
3: it is.
1: I have you on the right one.
3: Vroom.
1: I have you on the right one.
3: But why is
1: you're on mic three.
3: Are you sure?
1: Yeah.
3: But look, it's not.
1: Here, I'll turn you up a little more.
3: I'm talking. Noise.
1: That's
3: noise.
1: So weird. Her mic isn't working. Okay.
3: Is it that one? I know it's guest mic, but does that change anything? No. Okay.
1: No. Hold on.
3: We're down a mic.
1: Use a...
2: Testing, 1, 2, 3. Okay, all we're right. Back. Sorry, guys. My mic
1: Guess
2: was invalid.
1: Mic is working.
2: Hi, guys. Right,
1: mic 3 isn't working. That's great.
2: Noted. But yeah, DJ Meatball, DJ Hobgoblin, we're doing good. How are you guys? I had a migraine this week. That sucked. Don't have a migraine. That's my pro tip, life tip to you. We are training in here today. We have Akanksha. Yes? Say hello.
4: Hi.
2: She might be joining the radio station. She might not. We'll see. But she's going to tune in with us. Also, Lex is leaving halfway through today, so you get a little bit of her, a little bit of me.
1: I got some weird crap on here for you guys today.
2: Me too.
1: Let's see.
2: What are we starting off with? Oh, some Ween!
1: We're starting off with The Mollusk by Ween. And then we got Yoshimi Battles of Pink Robots by The Flaming Lips. A Peculiar Noise Called Train Director by the Olivia Tremor Control. A little Zap, a little Talking Heads, and then we'll get into our wall songs. I feel like that sounds good to me.
2: I like this idea. All right, you guys, should we play some music, Alexa? I mean, might as well.
1: Yeah, of course. You know, that is what we are here to do.
2: Blamp, blamp.

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I will ask the Chamber of Commerce how to get to Haight Street and smoke an awful lot of dope. I will wander around barefoot.

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2: Major key alert. Hi, guys.
3: I'm turning you down.
2: Why? I'm being silenced once
3: more.
2: You
3: just, like, busted through the yellow.
2: How are we feeling?
3: Yeah, I got all my weird stuff out of the way. It's going to be more normal now.
2: And we're having a weird day.
3: Perchance.
2: I mean, nothing feels right. You know what I mean? I'm sitting here, I'm thinking, feeling, perceiving.
4: It's like 8 years ago.
2: I know. I do feel like that. I feel like we switched.
4: Harambe died. That's what
2: Come say that in the mic. I don't think anyone heard you.
5: No, I firmly believe that when Harambe was, you know, unalived, the tragedy of Harambe back in 2016, that we jumped timelines and we just continue to keep jumping timelines. Dolly Parton, not supposed to happen. Prince, not supposed to happen. Robbie Williams, not supposed to happen.
2: Also, yeah, guys, Matt is here also. Hello to our, like, what, 13 listeners, 12 listeners? How many we got in this? Who up Wonk and They Willy in here?
3: Who up Wonk and They Willy?
2: Wait, Felicia? Felicia's here?
4: Yes.
2: Hi, ladies.
3: Hi, girls.
2: Hi, y'all. What's going on? I'm so glad you're listening. Everything feels weird, guys. What's next on the docket, Alexa? What else are we listening
3: to? Yeah, today's a poop day. I woke up feeling like poop. I feel like I haven't been able to crack my back all day. Yeah. I've just had the worst bowel things going on with me.
2: Oh, that's terrible. Oh, hi. Hi in the hallway. Hey, guys. Hello. And they're walking away.
3: I need to speak my truth. So like, I've been in pain.
2: Yeah. And I usually, hello, you're beautiful. You know, you were here last week. Yes. Oh, my God. We had a visitor in the hallway. Sorry, everybody. Yeah, no, I, like, usually go to festivities tonight and, like, you know, socialize and interact with people. But, like, I don't want to. I'm going to go home and I'm going to lay in my bed. I'm going to take a shower. It's going to feel so good. Oh. Alexa, what's next on the music? I can't see the screen.
3: Okay, next on the music, we got our wall songs. But I went through and took the time to contribute to my department, like a good little
2: squirrel.
3: I was going to say DJ.
2: I packed away my nuts for winter like a good little squirrel. I'm still up, you guys. I'm up. Womp.
3: Oh, smack the mic, smack the mic, smack the mic. Great, great, great.
4: Awesome.
3: All right. Oh, wow. Okay, so. Yeah, we got. Not major key alert. We just listened to that, guys. I'm going to play two of these wall songs, maybe three, and then I'm going to see where we are.
2: Let's see where we are.
3: We got Eat the Pavement by Dev Lemons.
2: Yeah.
4: Yeah.
2: Maddie going, Mr. Postman. Let's sit here and make noise. Oh, my God.
3: And then we got.
2: You have to play music.
3: Then we got.
4: Music, though. They like it. They'll listen to us.
3: Then we got Mona Lisa by Wishy. We got Beluga Whale. Long title in parentheses. I can't read the rest. By Hey Nothing. And then after that, we got Best Friend by Dev Lemons. Also Dev Lemons coming out with a
2: no, it is not
3: new album.
2: They have the mics. And they can hear us.
3: Ooh. Hey, guys. I'm going to turn the music on.
2: Let's listen to some music. Yay, yay, yay, yay, yay, yay, yay, yay, yay, yay.

0: Blueberry Red Bull, yeah.
1: Oh, good morning.
2: No, Blueberry Red Bull. It's my favorite flavor. Like, guys, drop in the comments below what your favorite flavor of Red Bull is. Mine's a blueberry.
3: I like the ice vanilla.
1: Oh, my Gam figured out the chat. Hi, Gam. Oh,
2: Gam, you're lying to me right now. Oh, hello, beautiful lady. Hi, Pumpkin, it's Papa. Oh, my God, I'm actually going to die. That's
1: hi, Gam.
2: So
1: hi, Papa. I love you guys.
2: Hi, guys. Thank you for tuning in to every week to this nonsensical. It is nonsensical. I know, that's so cute. Oh, she said a little heart. Hi, guys. Just want to remind you guys that you're listening to Get Ready For It, 107.7 WFCS, New Britain, Hartford, The Edge. I'm DJ Meatball. That's over there. She's a...
1: DJ Hobgoblin.
2: Hi. Hi, everyone. Yeah, midway through the first hour. Hope everything is good. Vump, vump.
1: What else has been going on this week, guys? I actually had a really fun week at my clinicals this week, and I got to attempt to catheterize a patient, and I got to hang a blood bag with an IV with a O positive piggyback all by myself, and I got to take urine samples, and I got to find pulses with the Doppler, and it was awesome.
2: Shit,
1: and I learned so much, and I had so much fun, and I love when they float me to the emergency department, because for some reason we're not doing an ED rotation. Hello? And
2: yeah.
1: But I have to sit through a half a semester of maternity. Okay.
2: Okay, sure.
1: Okay. Let's pretend like everybody who goes in, I want to be a neonatal nurse. I want to work with babies. I love babies. I want to be in the NICU. And meanwhile,
2: George 987 liked our show. Also, Teresa's here. Sorry to interrupt you. Hi, Teresa. It's Scotty, not Maddie. Maddie, say hi.
4: Hello. Hi.
2: She hopped in the chat. We have to pay our respects. Hello, my dear. Hello, my darling.
5: Hello, my baby. Hello, my darling. Hello, my ragtime gal.
2: Oh, good
5: I'm
2: Lord.
5: So sorry.
1: The peanut gallery.
2: Hold on, Maddie. Maddie has something to say.
6: Yes, and I also did an interesting thing this week that I'm also proud of that is not as cool as Alexa's, but I work at a bakery now because I no longer work at the bar. However, I decorated my first cake, and I was nervous, but it was my first one doing it for a customer, and he said I was a good artist, so I was very proud of myself.
2: I had a non-productive week. I had a bad week, actually. Not bad.
1: Oh, wow, we have a caller.
2: A caller? Can we put it on there?
1: Hold on. Hold on, I'm going to put you on speakerphone. Oh.
2: Oh. Okay.
1: I don't know who the freak that is.
2: Who the freak was that, guys? What the heck? What the H-E-C-K?
1: She goes, I'm going to call you from a different phone. Bye. Okay.
2: She's probably still listening. Be nice.
1: Wait. No, it's my mother. How do we put it on speakerphone? Do we have
2: a
1: speakerphone?
2: Is there not a button on the dash?
1: On the dashboard?
2: On the soundboard. There's phone.
1: Yeah, but it didn't work last time.
2: Maybe
1: it
2: works this
1: time. You guys to hear her.
2: Oh, I don't know.
3: It should be on the screen.
1: Yeah, yeah.
2: Sorry,
1: right?
2: Guys. Technical difficulties million again. Who's shocked? Absolutely nobody.
1: Who's shocked? Wait, let's have you.
2: We are killing the thing called life right now. Thank you, Teresa. I love you, Teresa.
1: Yay! That we did at 2:30.
2: Should we play some music while we wait for the call to come in? We'll play one more song and then we'll come back.
1: Wait, I got the perfect thing ever.
3: Hey, what happened to you this week, Scotty?
2: I had a migraine, and then I went to work, and then I had to leave work early because I had a migraine. Oh, here she is!
1: Oh, wow. Phone ringing. Hello? Hello? Who is this?
2: We have a caller.
1: Oh, is that my mother? Hello. The caller ID is different.
2: I don't... Well, I'm trying turn to it on so they on can hear it phone. On the thing, I think. I don't know.
1: I don't think this works. Wait, Mama Talk?
2: No,
1: yeah,
2: it doesn't work. Okay. Technical
1: right.
2: difficulties, guys. Sorry.
1: I'm trying to get you on speakerphone. But you want to know why I can hear you anyway. You're loud.
7: Okay. You want me to talk loud?
1: Yeah, talk loud. Okay, well, I can't have dead air with you on here, okay?
7: I'm sorry. Okay, all the people I'm saying hello.
1: Oh, my goodness. They're all screaming, hello, hello, hello, hello.
7: Okay, I love you. You just want to say
2: Hi, Miss Tamarino's class. Love you guys.
1: We love you guys. Thank you for calling in.
7: Right,
2: that's
7: you.
2: So cute.
1: Love you.
2: For those who don't know, for those who have never experienced us before, we have Alexa's mom is a teacher, and we go on right when her class is ending for like dismissal, so we just talk at them and, you know, we make connections and we're just saying hi. So hi guys, thank you for calling in.
8: Stay in school, do your homework.
2: Stay in school, do your homework, listen to Pan Bruno, you know the drill.
9: You kids gotta do your homework, bro.
2: Yeah. What he said.
1: I don't know if how far you guys think that, like...
2: It does. I recorded it. It picks up a lot of sound.
1: It does?
2: Yeah.
9: You guys gotta do your homework.
1: You heard that?
9: You gotta do it.
2: I'm sure they did.
10: That's God speaking to you
2: that
10: guys
2: is,
10: right
2: that
10: now.
2: That is the Lord.
1: That is... Santa. Yeah, that's Santa, actually.
2: Santa,
1: that's
2: come
1: Santa.
2: Back. Say it again.
9: Hello, my name is Santa Claus.
2: Give him ho, ho, ho.
9: Ho, ho, ho. And you must all do your homework every day, diligently, like good little cherubs.
2: Good little cherubs.
10: Santa's feeling a little bit under the weather today. So.
2: All right, let's get the music back on. This is ridiculous. This is a terrible, terrible.
1: All right, guys.
11: I'm a baby. I'm a
12: diamond. I want my ragtime gal.

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1: Wow, guys, that was so sweet.
2: Oh, Maddie, help.
1: I think, have you guys, wow, guys. Have you guys been seeing those AI ads where it's like, I don't know how to parent my child. Let me ask Google Gemini.
3: Yeah.
4: Yes.
3: I get infuriated.
1: That's ridiculous.
3: Why?
1: I don't know how to interact with my son. What are you talking about?
3: A person I created with my own body.
1: And I have shaped him and I don't know how to interact with him. What are you talking about? Just read a normal parenting book.
3: Yeah. What about what to expect when you're expecting? Whatever happened to that?
1: Exactly.
3: Whatever happened to the...
4: Those shelves. All of those books are still on my shelf downstairs from my mother.
3: I will be borrowing them when I'm a mother.
4: Of course. Yes.
3: Anyways. I don't know.
1: Maddie's not showing up on the meter.
3: Mic isn't working?
1: I worry. No, Maddie wasn't showing up.
5: Oh,
1: I think
5: hello.
1: It's
5: loud.
3: It does. Because I recorded it, so I can... Okay. It plays... Cool. It's loud enough.
1: So...
3: Hack my lung up into the mic.
1: Quick little interlude. Oh, my gosh. Next, we got Don't You Forget About Me, but this is the Blackstone Cherry cover.
3: That's
1: one's
3: for
1: my papa.
4: Ooh.
1: All right. Let's get that one started.
3: Don't you...
1: All right.
4: Yeah, I'm out, man.

0: Hi, I'm interrupting the music because, Try and see if it works. Actually, I'm going to put all of them on. Make noise in that one real quick. In the other one. Ah, la, la, la. Yeah, we got nothing.
1: It's still broken?
0: Oh, you. Use that mic instead. Hi, guys. It's me. Alexa is dipping out shortly. So we're going to be rotating into my music soon. Just want to say hello and thank you guys for listening once more time. Just to remind you guys that you are listening to 107.7 WFCS, New Britain Harvard, The Edge. My name is DJ Meatball. DJ Hobgoblin is pooping her brains out, if I had to assume. I'm not going to lie to you. Yeah, so she'll be leaving shortly and then we'll be transitioning. But we're coming up next, we have two more of her songs and then I'll come back at you. But so here's Stars by Hum.
2: R.I.P.
0: R.I.P., bro.

0: Hi, guys.
1: What's up, guys?
0: So everyone say goodbye to Alexa. Alexa's going home for the weekend. She's leaving me all by myself to actually wither away and die.
1: All weekend,
0: I gotta go back for work. True, we have work on Saturday. I forgot about that. Well,
1: it's been
0: another day, another dollar, you know?
2: Gotta get that bread, stack that bread.
0: Bread. Smile. Oh, the music's been playing in the background. I'm so smart every time.
1: It's been smell.
0: All right, well, have a good weekend, Alexa. I love you.
2: Guys, wish you luck on the poop
1: journey.
2: Thank
1: you guys for listening. Hi, JJ.
0: He's coming. He will be arriving soon. He's just stop. What time did I do my PSA? I want to say 2:58.
2: Oh my god.
0: I think. Yeah, because it's 3:06. All right. So, yeah, I'll be kicking it off. I'm going to turn the mic 3 off. I'm just going to talk in here. We got Chippins in here. We got Akanksha, and we have JJ. They're all just going to be farting around. JJ, speak.
3: Hello.
0: Oh, do it again.
2: Hey. Hello. Hi.
0: That's JJ Squared right there.
2: Greetings.
0: Oh, it's not working.

0: ping again.
1: Oh, here.
0: Wait, get closer to the mic. Don't do that one.
2: Hi.
0: Are they all not working?
3: Hey. Wow, are they all broken?
2: Hey, could they be?
0: Tom.
4: Hey. Hello? Guys, this is DJ Chip. Can you hear me? Can you? Where a hot mic? Where?
0: I'm going to turn my mic off. Never mind.
2: This one's fine.
0: We're good. It was just being iffy. Yeah, that one works. But yeah, so we're kicking it off with my set. We're going to do some Death of Romance by Magdalena Bay. And then we're hitting and we're getting to a little bit of some Walking on the Sun by Smash Mouth. And I'll come back. I got to collect myself. And I'll be back, you guys. So here is some Death of Romance. Blam.
4: You got it.

0: Hooray! All right, so that was Smash Mouth. Might as well be walking on the sun.
1: Yeah.
0: Coming up next, I have the longest song in the history of all time. Also, we went down from 15 listeners to 10. Where is everybody?
2: Where'd everybody go?
0: What the heck, you guys?
2: What the heck?
0: No, this is Driftfield by Goose. It's like the longest song you'll ever hear in your entire life. But before we do that, you know what I gotta hit. Maddie, what time is it?
1: I think it's time for a major keeler, you guys.
0: You think so? It might just be. I have to find him on the list. Why?
1: Major. A major what alert? A major.
3: Keeler.
1: A major.
0: Where is it?
1: Huh, oh, I wonder, what's it called? Oh, I'm going to talk about something. So, my favorite car, it is my car. She is a 2005 Ford Escape. She is a first gen. She is a four-cylinder, not a six. However, I have beaten multiple Audis up that hill by my house. You cannot pass me. You got to merge earlier, baby girl. Okay? Okay. She is full stock, but she freaking runs. Let me tell you, that thing is fast. 40 miles a gallon. I think I literally toss like $40 in her a week, and I go to and from New Britain or wherever I live because I'm not going to dox myself. Okay, Major Key Alert.
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0: Hello, mics are back on. So that was a DigiCal. You know how it is. So this is Goose by Dripfield. No, that one's broken. It'll work. I'll turn it on, but it's not going to do anything. I want Slim Jim. Okay, Dripfield by Goose coming up.
1: I love Geese.
0: Now. Blam.
1: And Goose.

0: Hello, hello, vroom, vroom. Make noise, JJ. Make so many noise. Oh, try again, make more noise.
1: I'm making more noises.
0: There we go. So that was Driftfield by Goose. It's a very, very long song, but I
1: so
0: like
1: good.
0: It. I like it, Picasso. It's very good. Please.
1: Scotty
0: please,
1: has such a
0: please,
1: good playlist.
0: Please,
1: I love
0: please,
1: meatballs.
0: Please stop with that. I'm DJ Meatball. You love me?
1: Yes.
0: Yeah, yeah. All right. Okay.
1: I can't wait for some more tunes from the Meatball herself.
0: It is 3:27, so I do just want to. Well, it's 3:24 on my laptop, but 3:27 on the station. So it's 3:27. I just want to remind you guys that you're listening to. What is it, JJ?
1: 107.7 WFCS, The Edge, New Britain, Hartford.
0: I'm DJ Meatball. That's DJ Squared. What the hell? All right.
1: Remember,
0: we got some wall songs coming
1: in the
0: up.
1: Air, folks.
0: We have some wall songs. And you know what? Thank you for Teresa and Felicia for still listening. You guys are the only ones that have stayed.
2: Aww. I think Sam Sam's in here now, though.
0: Oh.
2: She just texted me.
0: Who's Sam Sam? Is she Alan
2: My
0: R-
2: sister,
0: T-1-0?
2: Sam Sam? I don't know if she's texted. I think she's in class right now, so she's popped us in her AirPods.
0: Oh,
2: so
0: I see,
2: she
0: I
2: can't
0: see,
2: talk,
0: I see.
2: Or she can't type, but she is
0: Use
2: talking.
0: Other,
2: or
0: oh.
2: listening.
0: Oh, yeah, yeah. Go ahead. Go ahead. Oh my god.
3: Do you want both of them?
0: No, JJ, that's bad.
4: Shout out UConn, guys.
2: No, no, no, no. Take back that shout out. No, those
0: okay,
2: dogs
0: so
2: are not going to shout out.
0: We're going to play some wall songs coming up next. We have some Ready, Steady, Go by Harry Styles, some Fruit in the Sun by Dodie, some I Want to Love You by and I don't know what it is, and then Nothing Lasts Forever by Sam Butchfield. And then I'll come back in a hot minute because I need to get off of this. Music is great, and I love you guys. I love you, Teresa.
2: We love you.
1: Yeah.
2: We love you. We love you.
0: Okay. Here's some Harry Styles.
3: I love Harry Styles.
0: I bet you do, JJ.

0: Well, hi, everybody. So that was my wall song segment. Oh, we're up to 18 listeners. Hi, everybody.
1: 18? Whoa, we're getting popular, guys.
0: Hello. Yeah, so this is, just to remind you guys, I'm DJ Meatball. We have Maddie in here.
1: Alexa's and this is Matthew.
0: Usually here, but Alexa went home. She got to go fix her car. We are getting into my actual tunes now. We had a little wall break. So coming up next, we have some Beautifully Unconventional by Wolf Alice, The Kids Don't Want to Come Home by Declan McKenna, and some Still Feel My Half Alive. What's going on? Who up walking they Willie out there?
2: Can I ask them a question?
0: Oh, yeah. Chibi wants to ask you guys a question. What's up, Chibi?
3: Do you guys think that the Season 7 Fortnite Christmas theme song is the best piece of musical composition of all time? Or up there?
0: If so, rank
3: what number?
0: I would argue no, because have you listened to the Choral Buddies?
4: I would argue number... Oh, yeah, no, those two are definitely up there. But I would say the piece of music that is played in the Beyond Two Souls scene at the very end of the game, where Jody has to choose between staying alive or going to live in eternity with Aiden, and that song that plays in that, it brings me to tears every single time I play that game. I have like 200
0: nerds,
4: hours on it's a 6-hour campaign, by the way.
0: Talking about
3: Beyond 2 or Dark Souls 3 a soundtrack.
2: Ooh. Honestly, I've not played Dark
0: Souls. I gotta get my game on. I don't play anything. I love
2: Heavy Rain.
0: I spent the entire summer playing the Outlast Trials.
3: Outlast Trials.
0: Me and Maddie ranked, I think we have each like at least 700 hours on that from just the summer.
1: Oh my god.
0: Literally,
1: oh my
0: wake
1: god.
0: Up, get on the game, go to bed at 3 in the morning on the game.
3: You guys were online about that,
4: because
3: I know Alexa.
4: Oh yeah. We were playing Trials upstairs in the dorm before we came to the radio show.
0: Yes. Go play Outlast Trials. Unless you have a weak stomach, then don't go play Outlast Trials. All right, I'm going to put more music.
4: Don't let Murkoff silence you. Stay to the light, Amelia.
0: It. Play the music, start the tunes, and we will let you out.
3: I'm playing Fortnite.
0: Here's Wolf Alice. All right.

0: That was Half Alive. That was Still Feel by Half Alive.
1: I'm feeling half alive. How are you feeling, Scott?
0: I actually also do feel half alive. I'm not with it today. There's something in the air. I don't know, man.
1: There's so much negativity in the air around lately, and it's really bringing me down, guys. Not gonna lie.
0: Nobody in all of Oz, no wizard that there is or was, is ever gonna bring me
1: down. I hope you're happy now.
0: God bless anyone who listens to this at all. Oh, Teresa Samantha logged
1: getting,
0: off.
1: Oh, my God.
0: Teresa logged off. She's over it. And do I blame her? The answer is no.
2: Actually, if it's close to 4, they might be clocking out soon.
1: Yeah, they're gone.
0: No. Felicia's still here. George987 is still in the chat.
1: Aw, Fifi, I love you.
0: I really hope you stay, Felicia. Oh, Teresa's back on.
3: Yay!
0: She heard us from the willows. No, but Teresa, or Fief, stay on because the last song I have, it's just for you. It's just for you. And I'll talk about it when it comes. But for the time being, we have some Restless Year by Ezra Furman and some Twin Size Mattress from the
1: front. The front bottom!
0: This is for the lions living in the wiry, broke down frames of my friend's bodies. Anyways, here's Restless Year by... Oh, wait. Let me play a PSA. What time is it, Maddie?
1: I think it might be a time for a major key alert.
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And I actually tricked you. Hashtag prank. Hashtag tricked you. Because I didn't realize what time it was. I didn't realize the time of the day. I do have to hop off in a little bit. So I will play my last song. It's going to be Upside Down by Jack Johnson, starring in the Curious George movie, which is my favorite movie of all time. Felicia, this one is for you, and I really do mean this. You've been like my second mom. Also, Maddie's not here, so I'm alone in the studio. So I'm just feeling real sentimental. And I just want to say that, Felicia, you're like my second mom, and you've done such a wonderful job, and you've raised three beautiful children whom I love. Bailey, shout out you. Sammy, shout out you. Maddie, he's peeing, but shout out him too. But yeah, so here is some Upside Down by Jack Johnson. I hope the rest of your week is good. I hope that everything that you guys wish for and want for come into your doors. Open the doors to all the good things in the world, because they are coming for you. They're coming to get you. Oh my God. I need this day to be done. I have to go to work after this, guys. Life is terrible. My life is so hard. I work a waitress job. I'll be fine. yeah. Also, you're listening to 107.7 WFCS New Britain, Hartford, The Edge. I don't know if I have to say that, but I'm saying it just in case. Okay, here's some Upside Down, Jack Johnson style, baby.

0: All right, so that was me and my show, you guys. That was it. That's it. We're dipping out of here. I'm already gone on for way too long. Poor girl on the outside. She's waiting for me to get the heck out of here so she can play her stuff. Nice. Be nice. All right, anyways, have a great week, you guys. Follow your heart, follow your dreams, and I wish all the best and beautiful things come to you.
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0: 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Hi guys, I hope you're having a good Friday. My day has already been very long. I've sat through my photography class for like 4.5, almost 5 hours, so I'm already pretty tired, but that's okay. I've got a lot of good songs today. I was trying to go for a theme, and I've seemed to come up with modern psychedelic pop. Kind of. All right. But before I get into that, I have to play a quick PSA and then the Wall songs, and then we can get into my music.
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Alright guys, that's the end of my show. I hope you all enjoyed. I hope you guys have a good weekend, and I'll see you next week. 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

night. Shorty looking right. 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

0: Meet Josh.
1: Hey, how's it going?
0: He's seen some changes lately. 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

0: Got my girl with me, got my girl with me tonight. 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Yeah, yeah. We gonna bring love back to the club. And we gonna bring love, love to the club. Oh, what a night.
1: Oh, what a night.
2: Whoa.
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2: Whoa.
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2: 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Whoa.
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on and knock it off and break some bread, you stingy motherfucker. Digging in my pockets like a Skrilla grow on lint or something. I was in the bricks for way too long and you ain't sent me nothing. Thought that we was homies, you just trying to make me work or something. 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

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Sometimes I feel like giving up, but they can't see me fold away. Emotions of a black boy corroded by success. Today I'm waiting on the world to crash. 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Ain't scared of death, we shootin' crap.

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5: Summer and wife beaters in the winter. What's that?

title, so word to my idols and word to the ghosts. 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Word to the feelings I channel, I lose them as quick as a remote. 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I cheat on my queen for a, that's how

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Oh, what you heard? All this talk in my ear. I got an idea. Like the clerk when you're trying to buy beer. Since on the

It's unanimous, you're at attention. The planet's listening, their banana splits again, which has its advantages. But when you got nothing to say except for the hand that it gets in, and if your plans are sticking and Janet's sticking to the magic, if your Tamazepam is kicking in, it's having you panic stricken. You're tripping off a tryptophan and tryptophan in Switzerland just for asking to autograph a picture, then ripped it in half and whipped it at him and kicked his ass all the way.

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1: Oh, great.
0: Yeah?
1: You know it's a girl, right?
0: Oh, wow. 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
1: It's one of those names.
0: Excuse me?
1: You know, one of those names. 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
0: No, Kristen. 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

0: I'ma do today. 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I don't know what I'ma do today. I don't know what I'ma do today. I don't know what I'ma do today. Chop back, then I shoot the case.
1: Talking two hitters, I done ride around, have a let two hitters. 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

that joker. You ain't make a mixtape in 4 years. Where you been? I said, listen, I'm back to make the memories that you can't catch on camera. I love. It's not joking no more. 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

0: 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Up next, we have Satchmo. 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
1: It's another one. David Constantine.
0: Master. Shane Brown. Greatest in the studio making music for this nation.
1: Yeah.

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Get a check and invest it. Buy some land and protect it. Live off the interest and get my family to rest. And then start from square one on some first cigarette. In a whole new direction. And I pray that you got the courage to flourish on all your urges. Whether it's a new dream or refurbished. 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So let's get to work, bitch.

0: me. 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Yeah, a little metronome.
1: Gosh, I rip any one of these motherfuckers.

0: Do you know?
1: Smoking kills one person every 10 seconds.
2: 500,000 people every year in the U.S. die from smoking cigarettes. 60,000 never even touch one.
0: In the 20th century, over 100 million people died worldwide from smoking.
1: Over 600,000 kids will start smoking this year. In their lifetime, 245,000 will die because of smoking.
2: Cigarette smoke will kill one out of every two people who smoke.
0: One cigarette takes away 11 minutes of your life. An entire pack will shorten your life by 3.5 hours.
1: Secondhand smoke contains 4,000 chemicals and 200 known poisons.
2: Cigarettes kill more people than AIDS, drug abuse, car accidents, and homicides combined.
0: Smoking causes 87% of lung cancer deaths, and every 30 seconds, somebody dies from lung cancer.
1: According to the World Health Organization, by the year 2025, cigarettes will kill approximately 10 million people a year.
0: Are you going to be part of this number?
3: The choice is yours.
1: Quit smoking now.
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0: I've been thinking about your body like all day. Grade school, way back in the hallways. Ay, I think she finally get it. I used to want her back then. Let me finally hit it. It's going down.
1: Going down.
0: Right now.
1: Right now.
0: You ain't gotta say a word.

0: That's right. We're back with another episode, negative four up to, I think we're down to, up to, of Radio on the Radio, the Rolling Stone Cut Without Hands That Will Destroy the Grain of an Image. That is all talk media. Drop it down to nothing and turn it into dust and let it float away. We are here to destroy everything that you like or dislike about broadcast media, terrestrial media, social media. That's up to you guys. But we're just going to using the terrorist takeover of terrestrial radio, destroy, starting with radio, eating all of broadcast media from the inside out, which is pretty easy because there's not much left of it, and it's you can push it over with your finger. We are, as always, doing this live, off the dome, no prep, believe it or not, and that's because... That's right. You didn't have anything to say when I pointed at you because we do no prep, and that proves it, and you know it, and you can trust us, and you can believe us like you would believe pick an authority figure that you believe.
1: Some kind of priest.
0: Yeah, exactly. Someone that you, you've trusted and known your entire life.
1: Can you hear me?
0: No.
1: Yeah, I can't hear me either.
0: Isn't that annoying?
1: I can leave.
0: Hold on.
1: I want to turn my mic on.
0: This is going to be annoying. I think you guys might have to switch seats because not to be rude. I am going to be bantering.
2: Right.
0: And
2: no,
0: I can't do the show on my own.
2: I get it.
0: We will continue to try to make guest three work. I don't know why it's not. I'm not a mechanic or an engineer or a guy who wears a cool hat and works on things. It's on, allegedly.
1: What about now?
0: Still no. I would assume that's probably not getting connection. We wouldn't hear this.
1: What if I jiggle it?
0: Absolutely. yeah, unfortunately, for our live watching audience, for you guys who are not on the YouTube channel, we had to move some people around and redirect traffic because we don't do any prep. And unfortunately, you're only going to hear two voices at first until I'm sure I solve what's up with this.
3: You're steering the ship, Obi.
0: Play us out, Iraq.
3: All right, we're back. Better than ever.
0: Exactly. We've never been gone. So with that out of the way... And we're out of here. A great show, everybody. Thanks for playing along. Thanks for tuning in. So now we can get down to business and talk about what we really want to talk about, which is, I guess we have a couple things that we could go, directions we could go in. What did you guys have for lunch?
3: Lunch? I had a bacon cheeseburger like I have every day.
0: Nice.
3: Since February.
0: A homemade bacon cheeseburger?
3: Yeah. Yeah, I make the bacon.
0: I heard that.
3: Oh. Yeah. Oh,
4: we have...
0: Okay, he got it. That. See? This is why he's the program director.
3: Now, the and real...
0: He was the, you know, director of development.
3: Now, the real question is, do we switch back?
0: I'm going to need you guys to...
3: Musical chairs.
5: Comfy chair.
3: I don't care. I'm not comfy in my own skin. I'm not going to be comfy in a chair. You fiddled with it.
4: The wire is split down here. That's the issue.
3: As it should be.
0: Yeah. And it does have, like, some electrical tape hanging off of it. They tried to fix it. I don't know.
3: What more can you expect?
4: Yeah, whatever.
0: See, now you have all the voices. So I, of course, am your host, Josh Bruno. My address is 35. and then Jordan... is here as well. Somebody say something. Nope. Okay. Yep. And then Joe coughed. So now you know who everybody is. That was who? Guess who? That was somebody whose name started with a J. I'm over here. I'm
3: it's
0: pressing
3: the toxic J show.
0: And you are welcome to call in at 860-832-1077 and hear us panic if you would like to do that. You're also welcome to email at rotrwfcs@gmail.com, which is what is what's the is it Romeo Oscar Tango Romeo
3: why'd you point whiskey? To him like I don't know this
0: he's the languages guy you're gonna especially the silly that what is that called
4: the phonetic alphabet
0: NATO
4: phonetic alphabet
0: see he knows that it's connected to NATO did you know that?
3: Yes I was in the Navy
0: you were in NATO So here is your your InfoSec radio program.
2: Just,
0: we're here to bring
2: ruin
0: you
2: things every time I come here.
0: Here to bring you all the updates on the exciting world of what's going on in Yemen. What's up with the Strait of Hormuz? We got things nailed down tighter than the Strait of Hormuz, you know, like that. Like things like, you know, topical references. This is now the, what's the guy who did Weekend Update the one time and then was just friends with Norm and that was his only connection to the comedy world and then was like the right-wing version of Bill Maher?
3: I have no idea.
2: Bill Maher's not right-wing?
0: But he's the...
5: Kind of. No.
2: No?
5: He's left of center. Okay. But not he's not liberal.
2: Right. Okay. All right.
0: What's the guy's name? It's he likes to say things like he'll say like Boudreaux's golly as a punchline and expect people to know what
5: he's Colin Quinn?
0: No, that is a very Colin Quinn thing to do.
5: He also did Weekend Update.
0: it was the guy I think between
5: Dennis Miller?
0: Dennis Miller, yes. This is the Dennis Miller show.
5: Oh, I will be leaving then. Because Bill Maher is less insufferable than Dennis Miller.
0: Could you imagine if you got those guys on? They would, A, become best friends instantly together.
5: I think they'd hate each other.
0: They have such a... I think their smugness would feed into each other in such a way that it would just kind of... They'd validate each other's, importance because they'd be like, well, we're the two intellectual minds should be having these discussions. It would be like it would be Buckley Baldwin all over again, where you're just like, well, these are the Titans.
5: Yeah, this is Hannity and Combs.
0: Anyways, yeah, we got in the right wing talk radio. So that's out of the way. Check. What's
5: Conan O'Brien?
0: What's David Letterman been up to? Check. And now I guess we can start the real show, which is
2: Princess Diana died.
0: Princess Diana. See? Topical. We have all the updates.
5: You just play you just play British Jimmy and then get kicked off the air.
0: Well, you actually that is a new you are being kicked off the air. Not by the FCC, which no longer exists to my knowledge. They don't even have a phone. I was looking up last week. I was doing a show. Me and my sisters did the 9/11 memorial show.
5: Absolutely.
0: Took it very seriously. And the tragedy that happened, what's his name? The Kirk? Guy with the thing and the, it was terrible. We're all very sad.
5: Captain Kirk?
0: Yeah. He passed away. He's no longer on Boston Legal. They took him off. Cancel culture's gone wild.
5: Such a great show. I've watched no episodes, but I've watched probably the entire show on Twitter. Yeah.
0: No, that is Joe is saying the same thing. That there is a whole world of shows that you are like, I like it. Based on the 30-second segments.
5: Exactly.
0: Seen.
5: My favorite shows are Boston Legal and Suits. two shows I've never watched. Because Harvey and James Spader both
0: they're awesome.
5: It's how I would have felt, and I would have been I would have been just as content watching the 9-minute YouTube video of Rust Cole from season one of True Detective as I am having watched the whole show four times. Because it's like those 9 minutes are really what I'm watching. Like Woody Harrelson's great,
0: right? But I just want to be here where he's.